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1: I've seen the sun go down over the seven seas.

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I'm doing okay. 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Tell me.

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0: 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I'm doing okay. You do it your way. 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
1: 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I had a